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President Tinubu tasked 774 local government chairmen with promoting inclusive and equitable grassroots governance. Fatah's real estate spent 512.1 billion naira on government houses, governor's offices, and travel in 6 months. Federal government announced the return of 65 Nigerians from South Africa today, Wednesday. Trump claims Iran's government can no longer pay most security personnel due to economic hardship. Details shortly.

0: My name is Muhammad Umar Kegema. Today is Wednesday, the 13th of Rabiul Awal, 1440 year after Hijra, which is equivalent to the 26th of August 2026. Now the details of the news. President Bola Tinubu has tasked chairman of Nigeria's 774 local government areas to translate the principles of federal character into practical, inclusive and equitable governance at the grassroots. He stressed that the effectiveness of national governance is ultimately measured by its impact on citizens at the community level. The president gave the appeal in a keynote address delivered on his behalf by the secretary to the government of the Federation, Senator Edward Akume, at the Federal Character Commission's National Workshop for Local Government Chairmen, organized in collaboration with the Progressive Governance Forum in Abuja. The two-day workshop themed Translating Federal Character Principles into Local Governance, Bridging Policy and Practice, brought together chairmen of the 774 local government areas, government officials, security agencies and other stakeholders to deepen the implementation of federal character, inclusive governance and grassroots development. Tinubu said Nigeria's diversity remains one of its greatest assets, stressing that the country's multiplicity of cultures, ethnicities and beliefs must be managed through fairness, justice and inclusion. According to the President, local government councils occupy a strategic position in Nigeria's governance architecture because they constitute the closest interface between citizens and the state. The Nigeria Immigration Service has called for greater involvement of border communities in securing Nigeria's borders alongside the use of digital technology, biometric systems and intelligence sharing to tackle emerging security threats. The Comptroller General of the NIS, Kemi Nandap, made the call in Lagos at the 2026 Conference of the African Borderlands Research Network. The conference themed the connected borderlands, sociocultural integration and the centrality of policy, research and security, brought together scholars, policymakers, border management practitioners and development partners to discuss border security, migration and cross-border relations in Africa. Nandap said changing migration patterns, regional integration, cross-border economic activities and emerging security threats have made it necessary to rethink Nigeria's approach to border management. She said border areas should not be viewed only as geographical boundaries between countries, but also as places where families and communities interact and legitimate trade and movement take place. She said the government must secure the borders while allowing lawful movement and protecting the socio-cultural and economic ties that sustain border communities. She described border communities as strategic partners in border management, saying their local knowledge could help security agencies identify and respond to threats. 33 state governments spent at least 512.10 billion naira on government houses, governors' offices and travel and transport in the first 6 months of 2026, an amount about 4,713 times higher than the combined 6 monthly salary of Nigeria's 36 governors. An analysis of state budget implementation reports has shown on Monday. The analysis showed that while a governor's stated monthly salary of 503,000 naira translates to 3.018 million naira over 6 months, the combined 6 month salary of all 36 governors will amount to just 108.65 million naira. Again, these available records show that 420.01 billion naira was identified under government house, governor's office or related executive administration expenditure, while another 92.09 billion naira was spent under travel and transport budget hits. The combined amount stood at 512.10 billion naira. The 6 month salary of all 36 governors therefore represented only 0.02% of the identified expenditure on executive offices and travel. The figures offers a striking contrast to the ongoing debate over the official salaries of Nigerian governors. President Bola Tinubu has directed the armed forces in the Nigeria Police Force, the Department of State Services, and all relevant security and intelligence agencies to launch a coordinated rescue operation for the victims of the recent mass abduction in Niger State. Terrorists had abducted dozens of worshippers from four mosques during last Friday's Jumat prayer in Dekara, Penya, Sabongida, and Gidanzana communities, Burgu local government area of Niger State. President Todile crossed out the terrorists. Large numbers invaded the mosque simultaneously while Jumat prayers were ongoing and took control of the worship centers. The terrorists assembled many of the worshippers and led them into the forest. Reacting on Tuesday by Onanuga special advisor to the president on information strategy, the president expressed outrage over the abduction and killing of innocent citizens by criminal elements in the state. He directed the service chiefs to give him regular briefings on the progress of the rescue operation until all those abducted were accounted for. The Nigerian High Commissioner to India, Said Mohammed, has presented his letters of credence to the President of India, Draupadi Murmu, pledging to strengthen economic trade and investment cooperation between both countries. According to a post on the official X account of the President of India, the presentation ceremony took place on Monday at Rashtrapati Bhavan, the official residence of the Indian President in New Delhi. And this marks during the formal presentation of his credentials, Mohammed conveyed the goodwill and best wishes of President Bola Tinubu to Murmu. The High Commissioner pledged to build in the long-standing bilateral relations between Nigeria and India, with particular emphasis on strengthening economic, trade and investment cooperation. Mohammed reaffirmed that Nigeria attaches considerable importance to its relationship with India, describing his appointment as both a privilege and a responsibility to further advance Nigeria's interests. He noted that the relationship between the two countries extended beyond political and diplomatic engagement to encompass substantial economic, commercial, cultural, educational, and people-to-people ties. The federal government has announced that another 65 Nigerians will return from South Africa on Wednesday, August 26, 2026. The Minister of Foreign Affairs disclosed this in a statement posted on its X handle on Tuesday. The ministry said the returnees, sponsored by private individuals, will depart the Oliver Tambo International Airport, Johannesburg, at 3:30 p.m. local time, aboard South African Airways. The statement says the Minister of Foreign Affairs wishes to inform that another set of 65 Nigerian nationals, sponsored by private individuals, will depart the Oliver Tambo International Airport, Johannesburg, South Africa, on Wednesday, 26 August 2026, at 3:30 p.m. local time, via South African Airways. The returnees will be repatriated amid recent anti-foreign attacks or discrimination in South Africa. The latest return comes after the government announced the return of 83 Nigerians from the country last week. That batch was also sponsored through the intervention of public spirit of private individuals. The Inspector General of Police, Tunji Dosu, has warned Nigerians against mob justice, saying anyone who kills a suspected criminal outside the law is guilty of murder. Speaking on the dangers of mob action in a video which started trending on Tuesday, the IG stressed that Nigeria operates under the rule of law and not mob rule, urging citizens to allow security agencies and the courts to handle allegations of crime. According to him, Section 33, 34 and 36 of the 1999 Constitution guarantee every Nigerian, including suspects, the right of life, dignity and fair hearing. The police chief warned that allegations circulating on social media or videos of alleged criminal activity do not constitute evidence sufficient for anyone to take the law into their own hands. He cited cases of students allegedly lynched over phone theft allegations, travelers killed over mistaken identity, and young people murdered following rumors of blasphemy or ritual killings. Kano State Governor Abba Yusuf has urged Muslims to emulate the exemplary life and teachings of Prophet Muhammad sallallahu alaihi wasallam by promoting peace, justice, compassion, honesty and tolerance in their daily lives. Yusuf made the call in a Maulid message to Muslims across Kano State and Nigeria to commemorate the rebirth of Prophet Muhammad sallallahu alaihi wasallam. This was contained in a statement issued on Tuesday by the governor's spokesman Sanusi Dakintopa. The governor asked the Muslim faithful to use the occasion to reflect on the life and teachings of the Prophet, particularly his commitment to peaceful coexistence, justice, and compassion. He urged Muslims to promote unity, peaceful coexistence, and mutual respect among people of different backgrounds, stressing that the teachings of the Prophet remain relevant to contemporary society. Yusuf also called on parents, religious leaders, and community leaders to intensify efforts to educate younger generations on the teachings, character, and conduct of Prophet Muhammad sallallahu alaihi wasallam. the governor prayed for continued peace, stability and prosperity in Kano State and Nigeria, urging residents to support government efforts aimed at improving their well-being. Yusuf also used the occasion to pray for President Bola Tinubu and Vice President Kashim Shettima, wishing them a successful first term and a peaceful re-election in 2027. The governor wished Muslims across the state and the country a peaceful and spiritually rewarding Maulid celebration, urging them to pray for peace, progress and unity in Nigeria. The Jigawa State Executive Council has approved a low-key program of activities to commemorate the 35th anniversary of the creation of Jigawa State on August 27, 1991, during the administration of former military head of state, General Ibrahim Badamasi Babangida. This was contained in a statement signed by the Commissioner for Information, Sports and Culture, Alhaji Segir Musa Ahmed, and issued to newsmen. According to the statement, the council approved recommendations by a committee chaired by the Deputy Governor, Engineer Amin Usman, aimed at institutionalizing future anniversary celebrations and developing a framework for state merit awards and honors. The council also approved the conduct of special prayers on Ol Juma at mosque across the state as part of the anniversary activities. The prayers will be coordinated through the Forum of Juma at Mosque Imams, Emirate Council and the Council of Ulema, under the direction of the Secretary to the State Government. The statement said the anniversary will also provide an opportunity to honor the founding fathers of Jigawa State and recognize the contribution of past leaders, public servants, traditional institutions, development partners, and other citizens who have contributed to the growth and development of the state. It added that the activities were designed to reflect on Jigawa's 35-year journey, celebrate its achievements, and acknowledge individuals and institutions that have played significant roles in its development. Nigeria's new tax regime has made it necessary for companies planning mergers, acquisitions, or major restructuring to pay greater attention to how such transactions are structured. Under the Nigeria Tax Act 2025, which came into effect in January 2026, capital gains tax on taxable disposals increased from 10% to 30%. However, qualified mergers may receive tax relief if certain conditions are met. For more on the business report, here's our correspondent Mubarak Hamza Adam.
1: Nigerian foreign exchange reserves have increased by $7.09 billion since the beginning of 2026, reaching $52.66 billion as of August 19, according to figures from the Central Bank of Nigeria. The increase represents a 15.6% rise from the $44.57 billion recorded at the beginning of the year. The higher reserves strengthen Nigeria's position in managing foreign exchange transactions and meeting some of its international financial obligations. The increase has been attributed to stronger foreign exchange inflows and improvement in the foreign exchange market. The Rural Electrification Agency says Nigeria requests about $23 billion to address electricity challenges and improve power supply across the country. The agency's Director General Abba Abubakar Aliyu said the funds currently available are not enough to meet the country's electricity needs. He said the government is therefore exploring other sources of funding to improve electricity generation and supply. The agency has also signed a 50 billion naira partnership agreement with Alpha Morgan Bank to support the expansion of electricity supply to areas that still have limited access to power. A new report projects that Nigeria's poverty rate will remain at about 63% in 2026, despite improvement in some key economic indicators. The report says inflation has declined, the naira has gained some stability, and the economy has continued to grow. However, high food, housing, and energy costs continue to put pressure on households. The report also highlights the difficulty faced by small businesses in accessing affordable credit, a situation that limits their ability to expand operations and create more jobs. Mubarak Hamza Adam reporting for Rahma Comprehensive News.
0: 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The news will continue after the break.

Welcome back. The Chairman and Chief Executive Office of the National Drug Law Enforcement Agency, Brigadier General Bubba Marwa, retired, has said arrest alone cannot defeat drug trafficking without a corresponding effort to seize or recover the proceeds of crime. Marwa stated this on Tuesday while delivering a presentation titled Criminal Property and the Criminal Process, How Can We Make It More Effective? At the ongoing 43rd Cambridge International Symposium on Economic Crime, organized by the Center for Geopolitics, University of Cambridge, United Kingdom. This was contained in a statement by the spokesman of the agency, Femi Babafemi. Speaking before an international gathering of judges, law enforcement chiefs, financial intelligence experts and academics, the NDLEA chairman said the success of the criminal justice system should not be measured solely by the number of convictions secured. So the process should also be assessed by its ability to make crime unprofitable. Marwa said the ultimate objective should be to deny criminals the proceeds of their crimes promptly and lawfully while preserving the value of seized assets. He likened arresting a trafficker without dismantling his financial empire to pruning to wheat at the stem while leaving its roots undisturbed. One in that illicit wealth will resurface under different names, front companies or jurisdictions. The Sokoto State Government has called for a coordinated regional approach to tackling banditry across the Northwest. Then the cross-border nature of the criminal activities makes it difficult for individual states to address the problem alone. The State Special Advisor on Security Matters, Colonel Ahmed Usman, retired, made the call while reacting to the Zamfara State Government's inauguration with 30 member state department disarmament, demobilization and reintegration peace and security committee. Usman said military operations remain necessary against armed criminal groups but could not by themselves guarantee lasting peace. Said individuals who generally surrendered their weapons, renounced violence and demonstrated commitment to peaceful coexistence should be given an opportunity to return to lawful and productive lives. However, he warned that those who continue to attack communities must face the law. Usman called for stronger collaboration among Northwest states, particularly in intelligence sharing, joint operations, border surveillance, community engagement, and cooperation among security agencies. He also urged authorities to strengthen support for lawful livelihoods and vulnerable communities to reduce the risk of people being drawn into cycles of violence. Usman said any GDR process should be community-centered and subject to thorough screening to prevent criminal elements from exploiting the program or infiltrating communities. From the foreign, U.S. President Donald Trump has claimed that Iran's government is facing severe economic difficulties to the extent that it can no longer pay the salaries of most of its security personnel. Trump made the claim while speaking about the situation in Iran, accusing the government of killing protesters at a time when it's facing financial difficulties. So the Islamic Republic of Iran is not paying the salaries of a large portion of its military, describing the situation as a serious humanitarian crisis that must be brought to an end. Trump had previously said Iran was in a state of collapse as his administration continues to increase economic pressure on the country. The United States government has removed Syria from its list of state sponsors of terrorism after 47 years. A designation that had long been one of the biggest obstacles to investment in the country and had isolated it from the global economy. U.S. Secretary of State Marco Rubio said the decision was based on serious efforts to distance itself from international terrorist activities. The United States has also reached out to Syria's new president, Ahmed al-Shara, who was formerly a rebel fighter and was previously the subject of a U.S. reward offer for information leading to his capture. The group he runs late, Hayat Tahrir al-Sham, has also been removed from the United States list of foreign terrorist organizations. HTS, formerly known as the Al-Nusra Front, was once an affiliate of Al-Qaeda in Syria before Shara cut ties with jihadist groups in 2016. During the news recap of the headlines, President Tinubu tasked 774 local government chairmen with promoting inclusive and equitable grassroots governance. 33 states spent 512.1 billion naira on government houses, governors' offices, and travel in 6 months. The government announced the return of 65 Nigerians from South Africa today, Wednesday, August 26, 2026.
finally, Trump claims Iran's government can no longer pay more security personnel due to economic hardship. On behalf of the news editor Mubarak Hamza Adam, the DCA Patmi Nusa Musa, this is Muhammad Umar Kegama thanking you for listening.

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